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0: A Hungry Wolf's Dilemma. 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Every day, he'd watch the sheep graze peacefully, their plump bodies looking like delicious morsels to his growing stomach. But the shepherd, a watchful old man with a crook, kept a close eye on his flock. The wolf knew he couldn't overpower the shepherd or sneak past him. He needed a clever plan. One gloomy afternoon, while scavenging for scraps near the meadow's edge, the wolf spotted something that made his eyes widen. There, by a thorn bush, lay a discarded sheepskin, soft and white, forgotten by someone's carelessness. An idea, as brilliant as a bolt of lightning, sparked in the wolf's mind. This, he thought, could be his ticket to a delicious dinner. With a wicked grin, the wolf carefully dragged the sheepskin back to his hidden den. He spent the rest of his day meticulously fitting it over his own body. First, he pulled the woolly skin over his head, making sure his pointy ears popped through. Then, he wrestled it down his torso until his paws looked just like a sheep's hoof. The wolf glanced at his reflection in a nearby pond, hardly recognizing himself. He looked just like a sheep. A mischievous chuckle rumbled in his throat. Finally, he had a way to trick the shepherd and sneak right into the middle of the flock. With newfound confidence, the wolf in sheep's clothing trotted towards the meadow as twilight fell. His furry disguise blended perfectly with the other sheep. From a distance, he looked exactly like one of the woolly creatures. The shepherd, unaware of the danger lurking within his flock, welcomed the new sheep without a second thought. The wolf's heart thumped with excitement. He had done it! He was right in amongst all of those tasty sheep. As the flock grazed, the wolf could barely contain his hunger. He eyed the lambs, their fluffy coats and their plump bodies making his mouth water. He knew he had to be careful though. One wrong move, one hasty snatch, and the shepherd would realize his trick. Finally, a small lamb wandered too far from his mother. This was the wolf's chance. With a swift move, he pounced, the sheep's startled cry disappearing in his jaws. With his prize secured, the wolf in sheep's clothing dashed into the shadows, leaving the panicking flock behind. Having tasted a delicious lamb, the wolf's greed grew stronger. He was not satisfied with just one sheep. His belly rumbled, demanding more. The disguise was working so well, and there were so many plump sheep just waiting to be snatched. The very next day, the wolf returned to the meadow, still clad in his sheepskin. This time, he was even bolder. He trotted right up to a cluster of sheep and pretended to graze alongside them, all while scoping out of his next meal. However, the wolf was too focused on the feast in front of him, and he forgot about the watchful shepherd. As the wolf prepared to lunge for another unsuspecting lamb, the shepherd noticed something peculiar. The sheep seemed a bit too large, and his legs were a bit too long. Narrowing his eyes, the shepherd approached cautiously, his crook held high. Closer and closer and even closer, the shepherd came, his gaze fixed on a wolf disguised as a sheep. The wolf's heart pounded in his chest. Had he been too greedy? Had his scheme been discovered? In a desperate attempt, the wolf tried to blend in with the real sheep, making soft bleating sounds. But the shepherd was no fool. He had spent a lifetime with the sheep and knew exactly what they looked and what they sounded like. This strange creature was certainly no sheep. With a swift move, the shepherd yanked the sheepskin, revealing the wolf's true form. The shocked flock scattered in panic, while the wolf, his deception exposed, cowered before the angry shepherd. His hopes of a feast were dashed. "You wicked creature!" The shepherd roared, his voice booming across the meadow. How dare you trick my sheep? The wolf, caught red-handed, whined and whimpered. There was no escaping the shepherd's wrath. And so, children, this is the story of the wolf in sheep's clothing. It teaches that dishonesty and trickery may work for a while, but in the end, the truth always comes out. So it is better to be honest and true, just like the wise shepherd, than to try and deceive others like the greedy wolf.
1: Koba kudinne, miwaha kati kudinna riti ta. 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

0: Tales of Children.
1: A long, long time ago, there was a landlord. He had a big garden at the border of a forest. That garden was very special to him, but it was very big, so he could not take care of it. So he hired a gardener to take care of his garden. The gardener was very loyal to his employer. He was also very good at looking after the garden. When summer came, the gardener had to water the plants every day without missing them. So he did not get any holidays. But he knew that if he took even one day off, the plant would not get any water and so it would dry up. Whenever he approached his employer to give him a day off, he said, "I do not see anyone else doing your work. So tell me, who will water the plants if you take a day off? I cannot give you a holiday knowing that there is no one else to water my plants." Upon hearing this, his employer's reply. The gardener was frightened and could not say anything to convince his employer to grant him a day's leave. The same thing repeatedly happened whenever the gardener asked for a holiday from the landlord. One day, there was an annual temple festival at the gardener's village. He wanted to take a day off and enjoy the festival with his family, but he could not ask the landlord to grant him a day's leave. The gardener decided that no matter what, he would enjoy this festival, so he made a plan. The gardener carefully went to the king of the monkeys and told him that he had come to ask for their help.
2: "I'm a gardener at the landlord's house, living at the forest border. But he's so cruel and he does not let me take a leave."
1: When the monkeys nodded to acknowledge the landlord's house, the gardener said,
2: "Tomorrow there's an annual temple festival in my village, but the landlord would not let me take a day off. Could you please help me?"
1: The monkey replied, "How can I or my subjects help you? We are not gardeners." The gardener told the monkey that all that they needed to do was just to water the plants.
2: "I will give you my pots and vessels to you all, so just take care of them. Take them to the nearby river, fill them with water, and water each and every plant."
1: The monkey king said to the gardener, "Don't worry, you go and enjoy the annual festival with your family. We shall take care of your garden." Hearing this, the gardener became very happy and relieved. He thought now that he would be able to enjoy a day with his family members. But the monkeys were so confused about how much water to pour in each plant, so they inquired about it to the king. The monkey king said,
2: "Water each plant according to its roots."
1: The king replied, when the monkeys asked how they could find the plant's roots, the king replied,
2: "Pull them out and then water them."
1: On the festival day, the monkey removed all of the plants and watered them. So when they finished watering the plants, they replanted them in a haphazard. A haphazard means to organize something without following any principle or a manner. The next morning, when the gardener was strolling the garden, he saw that all the plants were drying up. Seeing that, he got so angry with the gardener, he dismissed him.
0: Tales of Children.
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2: 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Adi Shura